It is now the Drive at 5, driven by Rogers Motors, and the Flash Rick will be here in just a few minutes. Another update, the Mariners game is still going on live. It's top of the sixth. It is 1-2. Seattle Mariners, they did get one on the board, but it was, well, big guess. It was Kyle Raleigh. He hit a home run, solo home run, because he's the GOAT. And they're still in the game. It's top of the sixth. Catch over at 8950, 95.5. Until then, hang out with me here.

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0: This one started in 1975, and the original host was TV quiz master Chuck Woolery. And he had an assistant named Susan Stafford. Sound familiar?
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10: And you are lucky number 5. 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
11: Hey, is it Wheel of Fortune?
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0: Did you know the game show we were looking for?
1: Look at this studio filled with glamorous merchandise. Fabulous and exciting bonus prizes.
0: It started in 1975 with host Chuck Woolery, along with his assistant Susan Stafford. And if we told you Susan's job was letter turner, it would have given it away.
2: Why do I feel like I'm watching a game show?
0: Chuck and Susan were replaced in 1981 by Pat Sajak and Vanna White, TV's most famous letter turner, which means we're talking about the long-running classic, Wheel of Fortune.
1: Wheel of Fortune.
0: If your answer was Wheel of Fortune, then you solved the puzzle and you passed today's pop quiz. Class dismissed.

And congrats to caller 5 because he got the answer right. It was Wheel of Fortune. I haven't thought about that show in a while. I was always more of a Jeopardy fan. I sucked at Jeopardy. I'm not good at Jeopardy. I like to watch it, but I could never, I don't think I could ever be a contestant. I think it's just fun to watch. I try to answer, see what I know, but man, I would say I get maybe 1 out of every 10 questions that go up there.

0: An update for the Seattle Mariners game. Now, they were down pretty much for more than half the game. It was, last update I gave, it was sixth inning, and they were down 1-2, the Pirates in the lead. But just a bit ago, top of the seventh, Cole Young hit a home run double with Luke Raley. He was on second, and now they are in the lead 3-2. It is bottom of the seventh. I'll keep you updated. You can catch the rest of the game over on AM 950 and 95.5 FM.
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The fireworks show is starting at 10 o'clock. 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

In her place, 100 candles burning. A salty sweat drips from her breath.

Well, it's now 6 o'clock. That is it for the drive at 5, but I still got a couple more hours to hang out with you. Update for the Seattle Mariners. Nothing happened since I last talked. It's top of the ninth now, 3-2. Seattle Mariners in the lead. It's been a close game. It's been pretty rough. Pirates are holding them. Becoming Billy Morrison.

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You can bid on auction items. There's also dinner by donation. All the funds raised will be helping Sensei Stephen Smith and his student Flick Vineyard compete in the World Championships in Romania this summer. Thank you to sponsor Lewis and RV. And looking at the weather tonight, it'll be a low of 61. It'll be clearing up whatever clouds are around, with Wednesday tomorrow being a high of 96 and hot. Thursday, some clouds rolling in,

high of 93. And that Thursday night, rain finally. First time in a while, because it'll be a low of 59, chance of showers. The rain should continue Friday, Friday night, Saturday, and Saturday night. And all those, both Friday and Saturday, will be mid-70s and low 50s at night. At the moment, it's clear. It's 88. And another update, Mariners just won a bit ago. The final score was, last time I gave an update, it was 3-2. Seattle Mariners took the win. That's the first game in three-game series. They'll be playing again tomorrow, I think same time as well, starting at 3:40. Veteran of the Psych Wars, Blue Oyster.

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Well, it is now 7 o'clock, and I got an hour left to hang out here with you. But I'll be back here tomorrow, regular time, for the Drive at 5 and the Flashback Pop Quiz. Caller 5 did get the answer right today. The answer, if you missed it, it was, what was it? Wheel of Fortune. That was it. That was the answer. Wheel of Fortune. But if you want a chance at the Flashback, it's always at 520 every weekday. All you gotta do is listen in, call in if you know the answer, and if you get it right, you score some free food over at the Cozy Kitchen. Joker and the Thief. Wolf Mother.

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Looking at the weather, I mean, I know I've been giving a lot of weather updates today, but I am looking forward to the weekend. It's not going to be the most fun to be out in the weather, but it's going to be rainy, which I'm looking forward to. I got a lot of family that works in the fire department, and I would like to see them around during the 4th of July. That's the big thing. When, if you have anybody that works, I mean, police and fire department, 4th of July, you never see emergency services as if they're your family. So I'm looking forward to the 4th of July. Hopefully there's not going to be a lot of fires. Hopefully it's a calm, nice 4th of July where we can just relax and hang out with family. Born in the USA.

Well, that's going to do it for me tonight. I am out of here, and I hope you have a great evening. Take it easy. It's still pretty hot out. It's still 88. I'll be back here tomorrow, regular time, Wednesday, for the drive at 5, and just hanging out here with you.

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0: ABC News. I'm Sherry Preston. More back and forth over when international inspectors will get a look at Iran's nuclear sites after the head of the UN's nuclear agency said inspectors will go in. An Iranian diplomat has just now said that won't happen until there is a final deal. Yesterday, President Trump reacted after Iran said inspectors would not be going in anytime soon.
1: They're wrong. They're wrong. They know they're wrong. They told us inside, and we have it down 100% inspections. And if they were right, I'd cancel the meetings right now.
0: The Senate, for the first time, passing a war powers resolution. Louisiana Republican Bill Cassidy, one of four in the GOP who voted yes.
2: We are elected representatives, and the need to communicate with the American people and with the Congress. I hope that they will understand that that is what's involved here.
0: And the president calls it meaningless. A judge in San Francisco barring federal officials from making arrests in immigration court. This is ABC News.
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0: saying, saying?
1: There's a war of words here. Some say yes, the others say no.
0: And that was before an Iranian diplomat this morning declared there will be no inspections until a deal with the United States is finalized, the Trump administration saying Iran has agreed to let inspectors in. The president also just now posting the U.S. will control Iranian money that is being unfrozen and will use it to buy food for Iran from American farmers. The president goes to Capitol Hill today to sign the bipartisan housing reform measure and for a lunch with Senate Republicans. New York City's mayor has a big day on primary day. All of the congressional candidates he endorsed won. Two of them beat incumbent members of the House. More brutal heat hitting Europe. At least 40 people have drowned in France trying to cool off. This is ABC News.
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0: was on the Born in the USA album back in 1984. Good morning. I'm on fire. Bruce Springsteen doing that one on Z-Rock 96.5. It's getting warmer out in Riverport Brews over there in Clarkston. They've got their deck open. It's open for all ages. All right? You go over there, you can order some food from Roosters and bring it right to you. If you're not into beer, they have a seltzer that they brew right there. And then you add the flavoring that you pick. They put as much or a little of that in there for you, just making it all your own. And they serve that over ice, so it's delicious and refreshing, especially on a hot day like it's going to be today. Speaking of that, they do have air conditioning at Riverport Brews. You'll find them right behind Walmart in Clarkston. Shuffleboard, cornhole, they've got a whole bunch of stuff going on. Tuesdays, they do trivia. They give you discount growlers on Wednesdays, so get on over and do that. Music bingo every other Thursday. 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
1: ABC News, I'm Sherry Preston. President Trump heads to Capitol Hill today to sign a housing reform bill and to meet with Senate Republicans less than a day after a vote he didn't like.
2: On this motion, the yeas are 50, the nays are 48. The concurrent motion is agreed to.
1: The Senate with four Republicans voting aye for the first time during President Trump's term, approving a war powers resolution. It demands that he get congressional approval for any more military action in Iran. The president calls it meaningless. This morning, an Iranian diplomat says international inspectors will not be allowed to check nuclear sites until the deal with the United States is finalized. More dangerously high temperatures settling in over Europe. Dozens of people have drowned in France while trying to get away from the heat. Camp Mystic, the Texas camp where 25 girls and two teen counselors died in a flooding nearly a year ago, has filed for bankruptcy this morning. Families of the victims have sued the camp. This is ABC News.
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5: Mostly sunny today and hot with a high near 93. Mostly cloudy tonight, lows down around 63. And mostly cloudy tomorrow with a high topping out around 89. Currently 62 degrees in Lewiston. Good morning, I'm Brian Danner. The Clearwater County Sheriff's Office is asking for the public's help in finding a missing kayaker. Last Wednesday, just after 8:30 p.m., they got a report of an overturned kayak in the Clearwater River near the Peck Junction. They and Nez Perce County deputies searched through the night and the next day with boats and drones. They were not able to find anyone. They continued searching through Saturday with a helicopter, dogs, and divers. A press release says they believe the missing person to be Samuel Mobley, and they asked that if you have any information regarding the incident to contact the Clearwater County Sheriff's Office by calling 208-476-4521. A Clarkston man accidentally started a grass fire yesterday at about 5 p.m. A release from the Asotin County Fire District says he was using a metal blade to cut down tall grass and weeds. A neighbor was trying to slow the fire spread with a tractor when fire crews arrived. Firefighters were able to keep the damage to the field and a nearby fence. There were no injuries reported. Fire Chief Noel Harden says reducing vegetation around homes and buildings is one of the best ways to reduce wildfire risk, but metal blades can easily ignite dry grass during the hottest parts of the day. He went on to say mowing and vegetation management should be done during the early morning or late evening hours when temperatures are lower and humidity levels are higher, and you should keep a water source and hand tools nearby. He also recommends everyone keep an eye out for smoke and call 911 immediately if you see any. The Shingle Creek Fire burning southwest of Riggins has grown to 570 acres. According to the Idaho Department of Lands, fire behavior has been moderate, but steep terrain continues to challenge firefighters. Crews are actively working across the fire area, supported by engines, suppression modules, multiple Type 1 helicopters, and a large air tanker. Temperatures are expected to stay hot over the next couple of days. A cold front is forecast to move through the area on Friday, followed by a significant low-pressure system this weekend into early next week. That system is expected to bring cooler temperatures and widespread precipitation. The Northern Rockies Team 1 is anticipated to assume command of the fire tomorrow morning. A containment figure has not yet been reported, and the cause of the blaze remains under investigation. In sports, Cole Young's seventh-inning go-ahead home run was the difference, and the Seattle Mariners beat the Pittsburgh Pirates 3-2 last night in Pittsburgh. Cal Raleigh also homered for the Mariners. George Kirby picked up his sixth win of the year. The M's right-hander allowed one run on eight hits with five strikeouts over a six-inning start. Andres Munoz earned his 14th save of the season with a no-hit ninth inning with three strikeouts. Game two of the three-game series is set for 3:40 this afternoon from PNC Park. Fans can tune in for live radio coverage in the LC Valley on 95.5 FM and AM 950 KOZE, and in the Upper Clearwater Valley on AM 1300 KLER. I'm Brian Danner, LC Valley News.
6: Saw a headline, says, no more brown or blue M&Ms. I'm like, well, why? So I read up on it. It's because they're coming out in August with M&M's with no artificial dyes, kind of like in Europe. Most of the candy bars are a little more healthy over there, and they can't find anything that makes it look cool and blue and brown yet, so they're just going to go ahead and make the M&M's without those two colors till they find alternatives.
5: Okay.
6: So there you go. Life-changing news, huh?
5: I mean, I'm still going to eat the M&M's no matter what they are.
6: I don't care what color they are. I don't really pay attention. Except for the green ones. You know what I'm saying. What? 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

0: 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Coming up next.
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0: What's your guess?
1: All right, the phone number is 746-1995. You can win the money once every 90 days, 18 and older to play, and let's do this. In fact, we'll give away $250 on Tuesday. Good luck. Americans spend a combined 175 million hours doing this. What is it? Americans spend a combined 175 million hours doing this. 746-1995.

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1: 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In the forecast, it's getting hot today. 97 degrees, hot and sunny. Mostly cloudy overnight with lows near 63. Increasing clouds tomorrow with highs near 93. And then Friday, 80% chance of rain, cooling down to 75. 64 now at Z-Rock 96.5.

0: cheery.
1: President Trump heads to Capitol Hill today, where he will meet with congressional Republicans about progress in the war. One big sticking point has been when nuclear inspectors will be allowed into Iran. Another says ABC contributor Mick Mulroy, Israel's bombing of Hezbollah in Lebanon.
2: Well, Hezbollah keeps attacking them, which is a direct proxy force of Iran. They actually have IRGC members embedded with their military side of Hezbollah. Then there's not much the United States can do. And they're not going to convince Israel not to defend itself. Yes, there could be ceasefires on both sides that both countries could help facilitate. But if they expect a complete peace with Israel still being attacked, I think they really just don't want to see this MOU move forward.
1: Camp Mystic has filed for bankruptcy. That's the Christian girls camp in Texas, where 25 campers and two counselors were killed by rising floodwaters on the last 4th of July. This is ABC News.
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5: Sunshine in the forecast today with a high near 93. Mostly cloudy tonight, lows near 63. And mostly cloudy tomorrow and cooler with a high around 89. Currently 65 degrees in Lewiston. Good morning. I'm Brian Danner. As Idahoans book flights and hotels for summer vacations, Attorney General Raul Labrador is warning families to watch for travel scammers looking to steal their money before they ever leave home. According to a news release from the AG's office, scammers often buy fake online ads that mimic well-known airlines and hotel chains, listing phony customer service numbers or linking to fraudulent booking websites designed to look legitimate. Before entering payment information or calling a number found online, Idahoans should verify they're on the business's official website and never trust a phone number or link found in an advertisement. Scammers have driving vacations covered too, sending texts about fake unpaid tolls or traffic tickets and demanding immediate payment. Instead of reaching for your wallet, reach out to the agency directly using a phone number or website you know.

0: right, not the information or link from the text. If you think you've been the victim of a vacation scam, visit reportscamsidaho.com for scam prevention resources or to file an investigative complaint with the Idaho Attorney General's Consumer Protection Division. 6th Street through downtown Clarkston will be closed Saturday. The annual Cruise into Clarkston Car Show is coming up. The road will be closed from 7 a.m. to 2:30 p.m. Saturday. Friday night from 5 p.m. to 9 p.m., you can get a sneak peek at the classic cars at Beachview Park. Then Saturday is the main show and shine on 6th Street starting at 8 a.m. They'll present awards at 1 p.m. You can just show up with your classic on Friday night, but Saturday, you'll need to register if you want to be included in the awards. To enter, it costs $20 or 10 cans of food for the Isotin County Food Bank. It's completely free to wander around and enjoy the vintage and specialty automobiles. This Friday, you can meet and chat with one of the people running for the U.S. Senate position in November's election. Todd Achilles is running as an independent in Idaho. He'll be at the Mango Tree at 524 Main Street in Lewiston Friday night from 5:30 p.m. to 7 p.m. They'll have appetizers and a chance to chat with Achilles. There's no cost to attend the event. Achilles is running against independent Natalie Fleming, Libertarian Matt Losby, Democrat David Roth, and incumbent Republican Jim Risch. In sports, Lewis Clark State head baseball coach Jeremiah Robbins has been named one of 10 American Baseball Coaches Association Regional Coaches of the Year. The award is the fifth regional honor in his career at Lewis Clark State. Robbins returned to LC after a seven-year hiatus and led the Warriors back to the Avista NAIA World Series for the first time since 2023. In his eighth season overall in Lewiston, Robbins guided the Warriors to the Cascade Conference regular season and tournament titles, as well as a win in the NAIA opening round presented by Avista. Lewis Clark State finished the season with a 45-9 record overall and went 30-7 in Cascade Conference play. The Warriors went 7-2 in the postseason action with 3-0 showings in the Cascade Conference tournament and opening round. LC went 1-2 in the series, including a 12-1 run rule victory over number 3 Georgia Gwinnett. Robbins was voted the Cascade Conference Coach of the Year after the Warriors led the NAIA all season in ERA and WHIP and were consistently among the leaders in offensive categories also. He earned his 300th victory at Lewis Clark State during the season and coached 8 all Cascade Conference honorees. I'm Brian Danner, LC Valley News.
1: Jeremiah Robbins. That's so cool.
0: Legend.
1: Legendary.
0: He's a good man.
1: Whoops.
0: We're lucky to have him.
1: I had a big fanfare sound effect to play for him. Hit the wrong button. Now it's gone forever.
0: Oh.
1: Yeah, hit the delete button.
0: That was delete, huh?
1: Yeah, you don't want to do that.
0: No.
1: I didn't mean to do that at all. That worked out better.
0: What button you hit, people ask me, what'd you do? I don't know.
1: I don't know. All of a sudden, it's just gone.
0: Honestly, I was just typing away and everything went down.
1: Here's a guy who is so excited to play this game every day. His name is Brian Danner from LC Valley News. And, of course, all the awesome sports coverage. Brian, here's your question. Americans are spending a combined 175 million hours doing this yearly. What are they doing? Americans spend a combined 175 million hours doing this.
0: Watching sports.
1: Watching sports. I like it. That is not it, but I like it. That's a good answer. Really good answer.
0: So it's just me?
1: Yes, I know. You're bringing the number up, though. That's good. Watching sports. That is a good guess. All right, we're going to go to the Rock Line, 746-1995. Talk to you next hour.
0: Thank you.
1: Or sooner if I come bother you.
0: I'll be in here.
1: Americans spend a combined 175 million hours doing this. What is it?
2: Good morning, Lee.
1: Morning.
2: How about driving to work?
3: How about waiting in line? I want to guess binge-watching.
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1: Good little throwback tune while we give you the weather forecast. It's going to be hot. It's going to be sunny, 97 or so today. Mostly cloudy tonight with lows near 63. Tomorrow, 93. And then Friday, cools off to about 75. We're at 66 now. 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

Ladies from Avatar and Z-Rock 96.5, the city of Lewiston invite you to their annual Star Spangled Celebration Thursday. The event's at Lewiston High School, and it's a good one this year, honoring the United States' 250th birthday. There's going to be vendors with food trucks, live music, games, and new this year, wiener dog races from 3:30 to 7, free to get in.

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2: 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They are hosting a silent auction dinner event on the 25th. That's at 5:30 at Lewiston Community Center. That is coming up tomorrow. 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All the funds raised are going to be helping Sensei Stephen Smith and his student Flick Vineyard compete in the World Championships. In the forecast, it's going to be hot and sunny today, 97 degrees expected. Tonight, mostly cloudy skies with lows near 63. We're at 67 degrees now at Z-Rock 96.5. And today's question, 175 million hours a year. Americans are doing this for 175 million hours a year. And today's answer is right here.
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0: ABC News. I'm Sherry Preston. President Trump heads to Capitol Hill today, where he will meet with congressional Republicans about progress in the war. One big sticking point has been when nuclear inspectors will be allowed into Iran. Another, says ABC contributor Mick Mulroy, Israel's bombing of Hezbollah in Lebanon.
1: If Hezbollah keeps attacking them, which is a direct proxy force of Iran. They actually have IRGC members embedded with their military side of Hezbollah. Then there's not much the United States can do. And they're not going to convince Israel not to defend itself. Yes, there could be ceasefires on both sides that both countries could help facilitate. But if they expect a complete peace with Israel still being attacked, I think they really just don't want to see this MOU move forward.
0: Camp Mystic has filed for bankruptcy. That's the Christian girls camp in Texas, where 25 campers and two counselors were killed by rising floodwaters on the last 4th of July. This is ABC News.
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2: Sunshine in the forecast today with a high near 93. Increasing clouds tonight becoming mostly cloudy with overnight lows near 63. Mostly cloudy tomorrow and a bit cooler with a high near 89. Currently 69 degrees in Lewiston. Good morning. I'm Brian Danner. The Clearwater County Sheriff's Office is asking for the public's help in finding a missing kayaker. Last Wednesday, just after 8:30 p.m., they got a report of an overturned kayak in the Clearwater River near the Peck Junction. They and Nez Perce County deputies searched through the night and the next day with boats and drones. They weren't able to find anyone. They continued searching through Saturday with a helicopter, dogs, and divers. A press release says they believe the missing person to be Samuel Mobley, and they ask that if you have any information regarding the incident, to contact the Clearwater County Sheriff's Office at 208-476-4521. A Clarkston man accidentally started a grass fire yesterday at about 5 p.m. A release from the Asotin County Fire District says he was using a metal blade to cut down tall grass and weeds. A neighbor was trying to slow the fire spread with a tractor when fire crews arrived. Firefighters were able to keep the damage to the field and a nearby fence. There were no injuries reported. Asotin County Fire District Chief Noel Harden says reducing vegetation around homes and buildings is one of the best ways to reduce wildfire risk, but metal blades can easily ignite dry grass during the hottest parts of the day. He went on to say mowing and vegetation management should be done during the early morning or late evening hours when temperatures are lower and humidity levels are higher, and you should keep a water source and hand tools nearby. He also recommends everyone keep an eye out for smoke and call 911 immediately if you see any. You should keep your dogs out of Winchester Lake right now. A test for harmful algal blooms came back positive. A post from Winchester Lake State Park says the microcystin had a level that's concerning for pets swimming or ingesting the lake water. The levels are under the concern for humans, though. They say it's still okay to swim and fish in the lake. In sports, Cole Young's seventh-inning go-ahead home run was the difference, and the Seattle Mariners beat the Pittsburgh Pirates 3-2 last night in Pittsburgh. Cal Raleigh also homered for the Mariners. George Kirby picked up his sixth win of the year. The M's right-hander allowed one run on eight hits with five strikeouts over a six-inning start. Andres Munoz earned his 14th save of the season with a no-hit ninth inning, including three strikeouts. Game two of the three-game series is set for 3:40 this afternoon from PNC Park. Fans can tune in for live radio coverage in the LC Valley on 95.5 FM and AM 950 KOZE and in the Upper Clearwater Valley on AM 1300 KLER. I'm Brian Danner, LC Valley News.
3: Boy, this Florida man story is from the UK this time, 47-year-old dude. He was arrested after burning and selling remix CDs. He got 2 years suspended to prison sentence, has to do 250 hours of community service. People are still making mixtapes? What happened?
2: Blimey.
3: This is the one I thought. This Florida guy story was in Scotland. A guy messed up his vision. The doctors say he almost lost his vision because he was trying to use a massage gun on his eyes. He had a headache, and his eyes said, "Hey, Matt, where are you going?" He was trying to use a massage gun on his eyeballs. I don't think that's something you would do, Danner.
2: No, I wouldn't do that.
3: Look at this guy. Matt Dangerfield told me something interesting earlier this morning. You guys were going to just sit down and have a delightful beverage. And I say, hey, there's this super low calorie. You're giving up on the cans.
4: Yeah.
3: Okay. Yeah, tell everybody what happened there.
4: Well, first I got to get this mic to stop spinning around in circles. So you, on your recommendation, Lee's like, "Oh my God, have you tried this new easy drinking, super crushable Big Sky something IPA?" Uh-huh. It's only got 2.5 ABVs or something like that.
3: Yeah. I love it.
4: So I saw it yesterday at Winco, and I thought, why not share it with friends, right? So I grab it, I take it over to Darren and Brian, and I go, "Yeah, Lee's talking about this one. We're all excited. We all crack it." That thing was about as crushable as an anvil. Easy drinking, if you're not an IPA guy, which I'm not.
3: It's called Super Easy IPA, right. Yeah.
4: I'm all down with the 96 calories. Uh-huh. I'm going to get the full punch in the face of an IPA, uh-huh, I want it to get the job done at a 6.8, 7.2, something that's actually going to make

0: me forget I'm drinking such a horrible beer.
1: So that one was really bitter to all you guys, huh?
2: Yes.
1: Yeah.
2: Oh, yeah.
0: Oh, we struggled to finish it, all of us.
1: See, I got to go try one again. And in my defense, I wasn't super excited about that beer, but I was super excited that it was only 2.5, and the calories were, like, less than half of what I always drink. So I'm like, well, that's got to be a good thing. But in my defense, I think I usually have one of those after I've had a couple of Georgetown Bodie's Office, which are much more, you know.
0: I'm going to remove a section of your man card. I've never heard a guy excited about the lower ABVs.
2: I'll just stay fat.
0: Lower IBUs? Sure, why not?
1: No.
0: Hell, lower your BVDs for all I care, but lower alcohol content? Lee, come on!
1: I like beer a lot, and I want to have more of it, not have three and have to be done. That's what I like.
2: Who stops at three?
1: Well, my recommendation was bad. I apologize profusely to you guys. I just thought, hey, this is cool. Low calorie. I was excited.
0: Right. Mental note. Don't take beer recommendations from Lee McVay.
1: Whatever. I'm going to go try to get it. Yeah, the more you know on Z-Rock.

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ABC News, I'm Chuck Sievertson. The head of the UN's nuclear agency signaled today that Iranian nuclear enrichment sites would be visited by his inspectors, a key component in the interim U.S.-Iran deal. But an Iranian diplomat insisted visits would happen only

0: after a final deal. The White House today, President Trump.
1: The war is going very well. As you know, we're winning by a lot.
0: President Trump canceled today's signing of a bipartisan affordable housing bill. President on social media said he'll sign it only if Congress passes the Save America Act. The bill passed with a veto-proof margin in Congress. President at the White House had this to say about the Save America Act and Democrats.
1: The people that they're pushing are communists.
0: When asked, Trump did not say whether he would sign the housing bill. Federal judge today barred Trump from implementing a proof of citizenship requirement to vote. New home sales are lower. This is ABC News.
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Here's a look at today, June 24th in rock history. Touring pays off for Kiss. In 2000, they auctioned off memorabilia from their touring days. The items brought in $876,000 on the first day of the two-day event. Lynyrd Skynyrd released the classic Sweet Home Alabama, becoming their highest charting single. If you listen carefully, you can hear Ronnie Van Zant say, "Turn it up," asking to turn up the volume in his headphones so that he could hear the track better while recording. And birthdays today include Mick Fleetwood of Fleetwood Mac, who was born in 1947, and guitarist the late Jeff Beck, born in 1944. And that's a look at today, June 24th in rock history.

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0: 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Friday night, get a dose of your favorite 90s tunes with Grunge Bob. 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

Well, it's a very warm Wednesday. I hope you're staying out of the sun. 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I mean, I just got up a bit ago since I work late tonight. And, man, I was just in the car sweating. It's hot. And it's going to get worse because I got a weather update here pretty soon. But tomorrow, it's going to be a high of 97.

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1: 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As for weather tonight, it will be a low of 63, partly cloudy, with tomorrow being a high of 93 with increasing clouds. But if we get through the next today and tomorrow, Thursday night, it'll be rain. Low 61 with rain. Friday high is 76, cooling off a lot. Showers likely at 70%. At Friday night, a low 54. And Saturday, rain, high is 73. Saturday night will be kind of clear. Low of 53, but rain coming back on Sunday, high is 70. I'm not complaining. If we get rain all weekend, hopefully that will kind of calm things down before the 4th of July. It'll be nice. At the moment, though, it's clear. It's 91.

0: Coming up here in just a few minutes, the Seattle Mariners are going up against the Pirates again. That's going to be at 3:40. You can catch that game over on AM 950 and 95.5 FM. Now, as for yesterday, it was a pretty close game. The Mariners were down. It was 1-2 for pretty much the majority of the game until about the 7th, when there was a double home run, and then they came back. They won that yesterday's game 3-2. And, well, hopefully, knock on wood, they do better today.
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Well, the Mariners game just started, and they came out swinging. It's already 1-0, top of the first. Seattle Mariners in the lead because there was a single, and they were just running bases with Kyle Riley winning. He got on base. But yeah, now they got guy on second and first. Yeah, they came out swinging at the moment. Sex type thing. STP.

it's now 4 o'clock, and we have that Mariners game going on live right now over on AM 950 and 95.5 FM. Now, they scored one in the first, and at the moment, they're back up to bat. It's mid the second. Oh, never mind. Just struck out. So, yeah, just struck out. It's mid the second, so the Pirates will be up here pretty soon. But, yeah, going on live. They started about half an hour ago-ish. Yeah, about almost exactly a half hour ago. I'll keep you updated on how it goes. Here's Yael Ledbetter, Pearl Jam.

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0: 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They've been serving the area for over 20 years. And as for weather tonight, it'll be a low of 63, partly cloudy, but tomorrow being a high of 93, about the same as today, with increasing clouds. Because of those clouds, that Thursday night is a chance of rain at a low of 61, with Friday being a high of 76, showers likely, and that will continue through the rest of the weekend. Friday night rain, Saturday 73 rain, Saturday night 53 more rain, Sunday 70 rain, and that Sunday night, can you guess it? More rain. I'm not complaining. And with the 4th of July coming up, it would be nice to just get some nice rain in before 4th of July. I don't want to deal with fires for the 4th of July. At the moment, it's clear, it's 91. More than words. Extreme. It's

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0: ABC News, I'm Dave Packer. There was supposed to be a celebration. President Trump was expected to sign the bipartisan bill to address the high cost of homes, but he backed off, saying Congress has to pass his Save America voting bill first. The president also on Capitol Hill, meeting with Senate Republicans in what turned into a shouting match. Trump dressing down the Senate Republicans in what turned into that match and talking about the Iran War Powers Resolution. Bill Cassidy was one of those who voted against the president.
1: He asked, why would anybody vote for the War Powers Act? As he continued, I said, is that a rhetorical question? Or would you like to really know?
0: The Justice Department announced one of its biggest health care fraud crackdowns ever. More than 450 people, $6 billion in alleged scams. A strong 7.1 magnitude earthquake rattling the coast of Venezuela this evening, damaging buildings in the capital, triggering a tsunami advisory. This is ABC News.
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1: Good afternoon, I'm Greg Kraber. Most of central and eastern Washington are expecting bad fire weather tomorrow. The National Weather Service has issued a fire weather watch that's effective from noon to 8 p.m. That includes most of Assotin County and Garfield County and all of Whitman County. Winds may gust up to 24 miles per hour here in the LC Valley, and the expected high temperature is about 93 degrees. Afternoon humidity will be around 15%. Friday's rain should put a stop to the high chances of fires spreading easily. A Clarkson man accidentally started a grass fire yesterday at about 5 p.m. A release from the Assotin County Fire District says he was using a metal blade on his weed eater to cut down tall grass and weeds. A neighbor was trying to slow the fire's spread with a tractor when fire crews arrived. Firefighters were able to keep the damage to the field and a nearby fence. No one reported any injuries. You should keep your dogs out of Winchester Lake right now. A test for harmful algal blooms came back positive. A post from Winchester Lake State Park says the microcystin had a level that's concerning for pets swimming or ingesting the lake water. The levels are under the concern for humans, though, so they say it's still okay to swim and fish in the lake. City of Lewiston has two big events tomorrow. The first is the annual Star Spangled Celebration. The event is at Lewiston High School, honoring the United States' 250th birthday. There will be vendors, food trucks, live music, games, and new this year is wiener dog races. It runs from 3:30 to 7 and is free to get in. And several local taxing districts are coming together to answer your questions. An open house called Let's Talk Taxes is going to bring groups together, also at Lewiston High School. It's from 3:30 to 7. Nez Perce County, the City of Lewiston, Lewiston School District, and others will be there with answers about how property taxes work, how they're calculated, and where they go. Your weather forecast in the LC Valley tonight, 64 degrees and mostly clear. Tomorrow, 93 and sunny. And there is that fire weather watch in effect for the afternoon. Friday, 77 degrees is the expected high temperature with an 80% chance of rain and clouds all day. And that's your news. For more of these stories and others, head over to KOTE.com and follow LC Valley News on your favorite social media. I'm Greg Kraber. Have a great night.
2: If I could just have your attention.
0: 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Showtime. KOZE-FM Lewiston.
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